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1: Turn it up. Rap to make money, we do business. Taking all our weaknesses and making it to our strength. Keep you know that we got strength in numbers.

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1: 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super, super, super, super, super, super, super, super, super, super, super, super, super, super, super, super, super, super, super, super, super, super, super, super, super, super, super, super, super, super, super, super, super, super, super, super, super, super, super, super, super, super, super, super, super, super, super, super, super, super, super, super, super, super, super, super, 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